extra hills. I gotta get in. I drove here with a car loaded. 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
2: Metal back a buckle. 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
4: No, they got boy. 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
5: Go no, girl, go no, best. 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

0: ABC News with Fiona MacDonald. The United States has urged European countries to tap their diesel reserves to help address a global shortage and soaring prices. The Treasury Secretary, Scott Bessent, said American farms and businesses should not be left to carry the burden alone. European countries are discussing the crisis. More than 400 schools across France will be closed today as student demonstrations are expected to continue. On Thursday, police made 2,000 arrests as students blockaded schools to complain about overcrowded classrooms. President Putin says Russia is prepared to use all its weapons, including nuclear, if its Baltic territory of Kaliningrad is attacked. Kaliningrad is isolated from Russia by Polish and Lithuanian territories. Lawyers for an American woman who survived two lethal injections in the U.S. state of Tennessee say she's critically ill and receiving life-saving care. Krista Pike's attorney called the process inefficient, cruel and torturous. The governor of New York has appointed a special prosecutor to investigate a woman's allegation of gang rape by fellow students at Cornell University in 2024. There have been no charges against the alleged attackers. The governor of the Russian city of Volgograd says Ukraine has hit local industrial facilities with drones. The city's home to a large oil refinery. In the Ukrainian capital Kiev, the mayor said Russians attacked the city's southern bridge for the second time. The Saudi-led coalition in Yemen says it's intercepted two ballistic missiles fired by the Houthis. Meanwhile, large explosions have been heard in the Houthi-controlled Yemeni capital Sana'a. And OpenAI has fired three researchers for allegedly mishandling sensitive information amid increasing calls for greater artificial intelligence safeguards. BBC News.
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1: Ist hier bei Easy. Sag a word.

Are you aware that no human was created poor? Neither was anyone born poor. You're either born a male or a female with the virtues of God. The person you call poor today is just an untrained, wealthy person. We all learned who and what we are and have become today. The Builders Camp meeting is here again, and the theme is the paradigm shift. 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Speakers are Honorable John Dumelo, Prophet Ebenezer Akonai, Apostle Vincent Bannerman, Honorable Seth Echampon, Mr. Seth Boache Dankwa, and other resource persons. 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
5: BBC News with Moira Alderson. The United States has urged European countries to use their diesel reserves to address soaring prices. The Treasury Secretary, Scott Bessent, said Americans shouldn't carry the burden alone. More than 400 schools across France will be closed today as student demonstrations are due to continue. On Thursday, police made 2,000 arrests after students blockaded schools to complain about overcrowded classrooms. President Putin says Russia is prepared to use all of its weapons, including nuclear ones, if Kaliningrad is attacked. The area is isolated from Russia by Polish and Lithuanian territories. Lawyers for the Tennessee death row inmate Krista Pike have urged the governor of the US state to commute her sentence after she survived two lethal injections. She's in a critical condition following the event and is receiving life-saving care after the failed execution. The governor of New York State has appointed a special prosecutor to investigate a woman's allegation of gang rape by fellow students at Cornell University in 2024. No attackers have been charged. The governor of the Russian city of Volgograd says Ukraine has hit local industrial facilities with drones. The city is home to a large oil refinery. In the Ukrainian capital, Kiev, the mayor said Russians attacked the city's southern bridge for the second time. Two US-made F-16V fighter jets have arrived in Taiwan. They're part of an order of 66 to upgrade Taiwan's military capabilities to deter a potential attack from China. A deadline is expiring today for Manchester City Football Club to appeal against a guilty of all charges ruling about breaches of the Premier League's financial regulations. That's the latest. BBC News.
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gotta dip out of six, run out of six, just like it did. Why was TPS at my crib until you boy slid? It is what it is. Check signing is my king, pushing out ink. I feel like I squid. I will probably need a YouTube search just for me.

0: Good morning, good night, it's Rise and Shine. Beautiful Friday. It's Friday's edition of Rise and Shine. We call it What the Friday. A couple of things on the show become quite, you know, not significantly different, but a bit different. Welcome to the show. It's going to be vibes on triple vibes. I just want to let you know that you are welcome to be a part of this. Today's the second official day. Today's the second day of the month of October. Yes, we're live and direct, live and in charge. You should officially join in to be a part of all of this. What's your name? Where are you listening to me from? It's a Friday, so Charlie, relax a bit. Let's have a good time. Okay, just want to let you know. This is how it goes down. Where are you tuning from? Do let me know. Charlie, have you looked at pictures of yourself from a few years ago and were like, Charlie, hey, God has been good? You look at those pictures and you're like, hey, Charlie, we've been through things. The most interesting thing about some of those pictures is when you look at those, you know, flashback images. During that time, you thought you were on top of your game. You thought like, you know what, it be you. Right now, you look at where you've gotten to, and you're like, Charlie, then you cry. It wasn't really good. Anyway, good morning, going at you. Have you had that experience before?
1: And the best quality is waiting for you.
0: I've had a couple of those.
1: Check the link in the description.
0: Too many to be precise. Good morning to a couple of names that definitely will get mentioned. Shout out's going out to big man like Eddie Moe.

0: Oda said that he asked to have control over his technical team. The only role he was allowed to bring was a nutritionist. And there's a part where he said, some of the players in the camp, he knows nothing about them. He knows nothing about them. So then, that thing that we always say that, oh, you bring your people, it means that, yes, it does happen. And he's come to see it, and he's not too intrigued. So, what somebody was, I think a journalist was also saying that he actually quits. He sent a resignation. So
1: no, but that's what it was. He quit. He actually did quit.
0: And like, they're saying mutual agreement.
1: No, I mean, we have to save face. We are trying to save face, but he quit. Because the information going around is like he actually did quit. Yeah. Anybody you speak to who knows what's going on, that's what they're all saying. Because he, Charlie.
2: My question is there like the government really seeing what's going on with our football?
1: Oh, we have. The president spoke about it recently.
2: The funny thing is they have to dissolve everything from the football squad, everybody for go.
1: Yeah.
2: Everybody, bro. Everybody has to. And they should. Ghana football has to take a break for like 3 years or 4 years.
0: Yeah.
2: You know, before coming back, honestly, because.
1: So that's the information. A lot of people are suggesting the same thing. We've been saying it for long. Me and Loft, we spoke about this. Like, it's actually, we have to go back to Colts level.
2: Mm-hmm.
1: Like, we said 10 years. We said 10 years. 10 years. Go on a 10 year.
2: That was when you spoke about it.
1: We spoke about it last year, 2025.
2: Mm-hmm. Yeah, 10 years.
1: Well, 2025, we're like, we give ourselves 10 years. We grow sports in the country. From primary school level, we have under 12s actively, like the whole country supporting.
2: Mm-hmm.
1: You have Colts, you have, you know, SHS level Colts. So you realize that when it's time to pick players, we all know it's some boy day tamale. The time it drop 11, then it cause trouble already.
2: Mm-hmm.
1: You get it? I mean, if we don't end up selling all the players. So as a country, everybody knows what's going on. So when you are called to the national team, we have seen your record. We know that, Charlie, you've been there, you've done that. But right now, most of the people that come to the Black Star, just a few people who know where they come from.
2: Mm-hmm. Mm-hmm. And just a few people who have grooming.
0: And there's also the problem, and me, I feel like it's a Ghana thing right now, is that situation where there are people in roles that should not be there, bringing in people that should not be where they are taking them. That's one of the biggest problems. Because if I know, I mean, let's call it Baba Rahman. We still do not understand why he went to the World Cup.
2: Oh, so funny enough, Me, I wouldn't even blame the players who are not good and who have been called up than just for dissolve everything. When everything is being dissolved, we can start from level one again. It's not a bad thing to start from level one. Countries have done it. Japan and things, like, they weren't even qualifying for a World Cup. But right now, when you see them on the pitch...
0: Exactly.
2: Bro.
0: And you see, we are treating it as a money-making business, which sports has become. But we are not doing the right thing. Because
2: why
0: are you bringing somebody who's bringing you some small change at the back, where if you actually develop the sport, we can make actual money? Like, the money that they gave at this year's World Cup, it's insane. And we won't even get the tip of, like, we won't even touch the tip of it. Because you are so concerned about making some extra change and at the under level that you bring. I mean, how can a coach say that? Well, the players that were there, I didn't know them. Like, how? Like, he's supposed to bring in a squad of players who represent the country. And you have gone and you brought your people because they gave you some cash at the side.
2: You said the coach only had
0: nutritionist.
1: The technical team.
0: That's the one. That was the only person he was allowed to bring.
1: Chester, what it means is that, you see, we're a country of like 33 million coaches, by the way.
2: Mm-hmm.
1: But we have super coaches.
2: Mm-hmm.
1: There are super coaches in the back who have decided you, the event you go do, and they do everything. It's your face. You're the one we're going to insult if things go wrong.
2: Mm-hmm.
1: But I'm selecting every condition for you.
2: Mm-hmm.
1: That's evil. That's evil. Ladies and gentlemen, good morning going out to you. Shout out going out to Mac Freezy. Freezy Bones.
3: Man.
1: I'm glad.
2: When I saw the face.
3: We've been saying it for long. No, but the dissolving, you know, is not a problem. Yeah, dissolving is not a problem. If these same people, these same cancer, these same tumors, right, are going to be allowed to come back into football business after the, you know, football has been dissolved. So what I'm trying to say is that there are people around Keto Kweku, there are people around Randy Abbey, there are people around, like, those people that we already know. If football dissolves, are there people also going to be the ones coming? Because when Nyantechi left, and then there was a normalization committee and all those, whatever, it was Keto Kweku who was the vice president to...

0: 30, who came? You understand? So it does not really solve the problem. You understand? I feel like if we are dissolving, then we are, for lack of better words, banning some people from coming close to our football, because they are the problem. They are the problem, honestly.
1: Good morning, Gona, to you. You see, there's something that a lot of us say. There's something a lot of us say, which is, listen, it's not even the people, it's not, the leaders are not the problem. It's everybody, because you see, the minute they come and take somebody, may the person enter that side. The person will have the baptism. And in that baptism, that's when you realize that, Charlie, it was not Reginald that was the problem. It was not Brownberry. There's something in that office. So you realize that as a nation, the word patriotism, it left the door. Left like in the 50s. Because everybody's looking out for themselves. Because once you enter, you either go make money. Have you seen student leadership in this country?
2: Great.
1: Have you seen it? The future leaders. Have you had an encounter with them on the regular? That boy goes, see, the future is bleak. So you realize that every office, Charlie, me, I just want to enter because that's how here's the football side. Money did it. If I do away, I enter. You know that. So once he enters, you know, he pick a mind before they go. Somebody that's forcing you, giving you money to vote for him to become president. If it's not a business venture, what else is it?
2: Well, even he that he's there, somebody at the top is also sponsoring him. And
1: the
2: furthering
1: number
2: his
1: of
2: education
1: them,
2: so that he can speed up the process for him to come and join him.
1: There's something called Periscope. So you pick somebody who is in SHS right now. You fund them through school.
2: Yeah,
1: you fund them through school.
2: They will be loyal.
1: You position them because you can. We have something called Kingmakers. I'll tell you something funny that happened. I'll not mention the institution. This happened last week. He said he's about to go for SRC president because the one before, he campaigned for the person. Then the one that won after, he's the one who pushed him there. Then the current person, he did everything for the person. So right now he has deferred. So his time is now coming. This is such a person. This is a young boy. And I was like, wow.
2: Three of you, so you owe me.
1: Not even them. Like, he knows exactly why he's entering that position. So you see, if we talk about and realize that the problems come back to us as a nation. Because you notice yourself that when they put you in some small... Charlie, I see even jollof rice, somebody to serve for wedding. In post-calm. Somebody where they do small security job for in post-calm. Because to the people, they there. So we have an issue, a big issue we have to solve. So I agree with Seto, I agree with George. Go hard, rough. But we shall be fine. That's what sometimes you need. You know, in Rwanda, you're not even allowed to talk about any of the two tribes. You are not allowed. You are a Rwandan. That's what you are. You're not from any other. You are not Ewega, Ashanti, none of that. You are Ghanaian, first of all. So you realize everybody has the Ghana at heart. There's no other allegiance anywhere else. It is well, we'll be fine. No, I'm being sarcastic. But we'll find our way around it. Good morning, going out to all of you. It's a pleasure to have you be a part of the experience this morning. I want to hear what Kafu is saying this morning in relation to this. Okay?
3: Yeah, very good morning. The other part is that, let's speak on the coach. You were offered a job and the conditions were not the best for you. You still took the role. And then when you fail, you want to take yourself out. No, he's part of the problem we had. The records show that he came in for 2 matches. We didn't do well. We didn't play well. And then the next thing is that, oh, because this didn't exist, I'm out. He also has to take the blame.
2: No, he should not. He will not take the blame. No. Listen, when I come and then I'm doing a job, you've offered me a job. I've seen certain things I don't like. And I tell you, if these things don't stop, I will leave. And you keep doing it. Should I stay and watch you keep doing the thing? You knowing that, because when I told you, in your mind, you'll be like, oh, this one, what you're telling me, you still stay. Like, this is somebody said yesterday, he has had a lengthy career. He has won championships. He has won championships above African level. So what do you think we can show him? He's a Portuguese coach. He is a champion. He's a winner. Manchester United, Real Madrid. What do you think you can show this person? He has given you standards, and you cannot live up to the standards. It is we in our country that when the standards are not right, then you stay. But he gave standards. They couldn't live up to it. And he says no. And he's gone. That is all. You can't blame him. As he said, the players that were there, he doesn't know them. He made do with them. He took them far. We went farther than we thought we'd go. Now, most of the people who took us there are injured. And then they brought him another set of nobodies. What is he supposed to do with them? If you can handle it, then maybe we should. And I'm not being mean or anything, but if you gave standards and your standards are not being met, are you respecting yourself by staying? That's the question I want to ask you.
4: To end up to what Mr. Raj said, I think this problem all started from when, you remember when Sule Muntari and Kevin Prem Boateng had that issue where they left the team based on some payment. I think that's when everything started. So if the person who sent this audio is really a true football fan, he wouldn't say what he's saying by blaming a coach.
2: Yeah.
1: I mean, let me play the devil's advocate. Like, I think as a coach, you also have something to say.
4: No, but he is.
1: No, everybody. Like,
4: I mean, like, he came to meet a major problem, and this problem has, even if you bring Pep Guardiola to come and coach Ghana right now, we will still lose because our players are not like. See, there is something. There's a flair when players meet on a pitch.
1: Yeah.
4: There are 11 players on a pitch, right? There is a flair that can connect majority of players. That wouldn't affect the less number that are not connecting with the flair.
1: Yeah.
2: Exactly.
4: You get it. So if majority players can connect with the flair between all these players, and then the majority number is not connecting, but the lesser number are connecting, it won't connect, bro.
2: Because I'll use Spain, for instance. Right now, there's more Barcelona players. But remember the time where there was equal number of Barca and Real Madrid players? These players don't like each other.
4: Do you even know because why Spain is making it now?
2: Yeah.
4: Most of the players that the Spain national team have play in Spain.
2: And so are born in a certain area. Yeah, so they only choose specific areas. It is connecting.
4: You see a lot of Ghanaians saying, Iñaki Williams Shah.
2: You
4: don't watch football, bro.
2: Yeah, because you know Shah, he has a specialty.
4: Bro.
2: But you brought him because he's the only one who wanted to come. And you put him in a position that he doesn't normally play. Because he's consistently playing in out, even though he's older.
4: Bro,
2: he even loses when he comes to play for us.
4: The way Athletic Club supporters fight for Iñaki Williams, when at some point he was about to leave, and they said nah, they wanted him to stay. Bro, he was a legend for Spain, and you Ghanaians will sit there and say, "Oh, Iñaki Shah,
1: the best is Shah, the best is Shah."
4: It's sad when
1: I've told you people to relax on black stars. You people, you see, everybody should relax.
2: Did you see what's happening?
1: There was a video of a gentleman wanting to attack Kato Kweku.
4: The guy with the beard and a bit chubby. Yeah, bro. Yeah. They should have given him small space.
1: I swear,
4: bro. They should have given him small
2: space.
1: Football is such a passionate thing.
2: Mm-hmm.
1: It's not to be played. That's why most of the time I don't even have the comments because I know that it can take the entire show.
2: Bro,
1: it's not even a joke.
4: Sado.
1: Black stars that we grew up to meet was an enviable squad.
2: Charlie.
1: Countries fear Ghana.
4: Bro.
2: The players were feared.
1: Countries feared Ghana.
4: You see players, when you look at them, you go like, bare money. Like, bro. They are not looking soft with cheeks, pink lips. No, bro.
1: Oh, but the pink lips, guys, it got Rihanna talking about us. Rihanna was saying that the Ghana boys are fine. You know.
4: Which ones? Who is the fine?
1: There was a time when Didi Ayu, Kevin Prince, Boateng. I'm struggling to mention.
4: No, but that time when Kevin Prince Boateng was in the team. Did you see his cheekbone?
1: Yeah, it was
4: solid. You could see the bone, solid.
2: Yeah. Somebody that...
4: Didi Ayu, Santo, solid.
1: No, that time
4: head.
1: The Santo no come hard like that. That
4: yeah,
1: time
4: but
1: small
4: you
1: see,
4: the guy vexed. Yeah. Like, there's this hunger.
2: Exactly.
1: But right now, the hunger, no.
4: Bro, right now, the boys... See this guy?
1: You can't mention him.
4: Fatau. I'll go mention him. Fatau. Fatau, Ishak, or what they call that.
1: Yeah.
4: The guy playing for Ipswich. He did chill pass. You were seen on the GH Abba poster, Midday Club. After
1: so you don't want to make it chill?
4: No, bro. Why are you here?
2: Look at, what's this guy's name?
4: Bro, if you are training, alcohol doesn't balance with your training.
1: Fact.
2: You remember the comparison? Oh, I forgot.
1: No, but I know they drink for the club.
4: Yeah.
1: It's just they hold a bottle.
4: No,
1: it just they do something.
4: Yeah, yeah. You remember, after that, they I read.
2: You remember the Jack Grealish?
4: You forgot, I mean, they give him glasses.
2: you remember Jack Grealish?
4: Jack Grealish.
2: When he started going to the club.
4: When he started going to the club.
2: And they did a compare and comparison between him and Haaland. You are supposed to be star boy. You're always clubbing. See Haaland. He doesn't drink. He doesn't smoke. He is always judiciously in the gym, working on his body, working on his mindset. And then you were like, it's like Haaland and you came at the same level, mm-hmm. and then he went above and beyond, and then you just fell down.
4: And Jack Grealish is a fine player,
2: yeah.
4: a very
1: solid,
4: fine, but
1: solid
4: because
1: at
4: of
1: the time.
4: Alcohol, bro.
2: You are not at Everton.
1: I mean, at the end. Oh, so now he did this Everton too?
4: No. Like, we are saying from like, the standard where he was.
1: So now he put it this Everton below.
4: No.
2: Because
4: Everton
2: even Everton.
4: Yeah.
1: So where, should he have been?
2: Even Everton
4: was
2: allowed.
1: It was.
4: It was a photograph.
2: Even Everton will feel like it's a bad investment because he's not even bringing that excellence that they're known for onto the pitch.
1: Yo, Grealish was a problem.
4: Bro, but alcohol is draining him.
1: Yeah.
4: You know, at some point, he can get so drunk that his own players have to help him out.
2: Mm-hmm.
4: Leaving so that they...
1: That's crazy.
4: Bro, it's bad, though. And this guy, the Fatal guy, if anybody knows him, he's hearing us. He should tell me, he should cool down.
1: But that one, no concern, Keto Kuroko and GFA.
4: Yeah, but you know,
1: it's a personal problem.
4: Black Stars,
1: so we shouldn't have called him, right? You don't think he should have been called?
4: Bro, if you want me to name like the players...
1: You go
4: tell me, say I'm being biased.
1: No, but the thing is that even me, I don't even know the Black Stars players like that.
4: Oh, we only play...
1: Because we do our work. Good morning, going out to you, Charlie. Today is Friday. I was supposed to be talking about fitness.
0: They call us Peter Principle. Promoting somebody to the highest level of their incompetence. So their position, you know, it be like some puppet. You know if you make any change, you know if you do anything, but all the criticisms and all the wahala that comes to the work, you will take it. But you cannot make any positive outcome. You cannot decide who you want to come and do what. The people are selected for you, and you have to work with them. And then when those people are incompetent and they cannot even, you know, live up to their responsibility or their task, you, the one that has been given that position, is the one that you are going to be blamed. And Charlie, it's everywhere, honestly, and unfortunately, it's everywhere, bro. The only Ghana way, the GFA president, they travel, they go watch football, pass the national team coach or the national team coaches. The GFA president, the executive council, they travel past the coach there in back room. Then the junior team, the coaches too. Hey! I'm George Bessie. Hey!
1: One more time. Good morning, good night. How are you guys feeling today? It's Friday. I hope you're good. I hope you're great. Charlie.

0: It's Friday, then it's Saturday, Sunday. What? Good morning, going out to you. How are you feeling this morning? Music coming up from, you know, Return Nightcrawlers. They got you a re-edit of Mufasa and Hype Man's Friday. I'd like to say greetings going out to all of you. It's a pleasure to be doing this with you once again. And yeah, we're talking a lot of things this Friday. And I still have a lot of people who have a lot to share because, like we said, football is something else.
1: It's Friday again. It's Sunday, Sunday. What? It's Friday again.
2: Oh, Barry, good morning.
0: Good morning to you too. I'm going to play that one more time.
1: It's Friday again. It's Sunday, Sunday. What? It's Friday again.
2: Oh, Barry, good morning.
0: Good morning to you too. How are you doing today? Great to hear from you.
3: Yo, Barry, good morning. I believe the GFA has to take all the blame, but the coach cannot excuse himself from this situation. After the World Cup, he had all the things he needed to know about the Black Stars. And we heard that he has resigned. Whether it was a rumor or something, we don't know. Then he came back. So after coming back, it means you've accepted everything involved with the Black Stars. You come, you play two qualifier games, and you can't score. You can't win. Then all of a sudden, it's a blame game for the GFA. I don't think so. He's part of the problem.
0: Good morning, going out to you, Charlie. It's a very, very interesting day to be alive. Let's actually big up McFreezy. It means McFreezy won. Yeah, let's big him up because yeah, Charlie. Yeah.
4: I mean, the only good thing right now, the only non-complaint we have when it comes to us is that he won. I mean,
5: yeah, but he will go for big fights.
4: He's dropping down, so he has.
0: No, but this fight was big. It was on Nigerian Independence Day.
5: No, the guy he fought,
0: yeah,
5: wasn't big.
0: Yeah, but it was a big night for Nigeria.
4: Mm-hmm.
0: Do you understand?
4: Yeah.
0: Because that's the same one that Kataife and whatever also did their fight. Mm-hmm. And there was a lot of people there.
5: No, but Kataife and...
0: Darlington.
5: Speed Darlington.
0: Entertainment.
5: Entertainment.
0: Yeah, I'm trying to say that.
4: And it's like how we
0: the have, reason for the fight was for Nigeria's independence. Mm-hmm. Where Ghana go beat the person they presented. Whoever they presented.
5: My friend beat the person.
0: Who?
5: I mean, Ajayi, but they say the mass trend be too much.
0: Ah.
5: Will Freezy go?
0: So, on my Independence Day, no. The Ghanaian can't beat the Niger guy.
4: We are sorry. We are sorry.
0: You bab, very, very so.
5: Sorry. Omo, we are sorry.
0: We go show them, say we be big brother.
5: Bass, my nigga.
0: Good morning, Barry.
6: This whole Black Stars issue, I don't know. It's like all we do is talk. We know the solution. Dissolve it.
0: I swear.
6: Let people ban Ghana, but they won't do it. They are acting like Australia. Kurt be running like some gangster. He's not a gangster. We need to do the right thing because if we don't get players from under 17, under 20, under 23, get into the senior team, and you are doing for a couple, come on. England cry when Rashford lost form, they benched him. Only Ghana that, oh, Jordan. Then I don't want to mention this, but that's fact. Like, we don't have players who it's difficult for you not to fail. You get what I mean? Unlike ACN squad, you know, Muntari is always there, Ajiman Bedi is always there. Kevin was top notch. But this crop of Black Stars, 2-3 players, we incarnate in Afrika Cup. So, we know Germany too for the country, so make we forget about Black Stars.
0: He had goals. Good morning going out to you, my people. I hope you're good. Charlie, see, you've spoken, money. You've really, really spoken. It's not a joke. Good morning going out to all of you. A lot of people have sent me messages. Me, I just, today I do voice notes. I play the voice notes. We interact.
7: Yo, Granberry. Good morning to you. Sherry's listeners. These blasters can crank as I got me, to be honest with you. The whole thing come up from the head. They say what? If fish go rot, they start from the head.
8: Okriku Kurt be the real issue. You are. The recent occurrences and happenings all the lead or the point fingers towards Okriku because the guy don't get any good plan for Ghana. Where he could get him monies and load in pocket, that be all in mind. How on earth was Baba Ramadi being invited to the World Cup when you had a Atakon who was performing massively and actually even in the friendly was the only person who was able to stand out, and then you bend that person or you didn't even call him and then send him a player that is actually at almost what expiring date. Who does that? So honestly, just be what? Be your man.

0: and then go back to the classroom, and then you continue back to your studies. You know, I remember when we were in school, first break was short, second break was longer for us to play and, you know, make ourselves dirty and whatever. But now it's no longer like that anymore. They have gradually eroded or taken away sports from our educational system, and that is the beginning of all our problems. Because how can a person be a professional footballer when he doesn't even play in primary school?
1: Charlie, today
0: no school team, there's no class team, you know?
1: Class teams have no place.
0: So that's the
1: before.
0: Beginning of the problem. I think we should really look at it.
1: We are coming to play music because I see the thing. Hold on, yeah.
2: You know the funny thing.
1: What's the funny thing?
2: UDS has won FIFA championships, right?
1: Yeah.
2: UDS has won international championships.
1: Yeah.
2: Have we gone to call any of their players?
1: But they are not in our team.
2: Exactly. That's the point.
1: They're not there on our team inside. So.
2: They are defending champions.
1: If they want to join our team, and we will sell them and make some. Look, what I'm saying is funny. What my first statement that I made had to do with the entire country. I said, listen, when we are done dissolving whatever we want to dissolve, where are we going to choose a new set of leaders from? If they are from amongst us, we have a problem. Because it's not the leadership of the country that has a problem. It is us, the people in the country. Because whoever they happen to put in any position of leadership, mm-hmm. that person mafias the rest of the people.
2: Mm-hmm.
1: So it means it's not the leadership. It's not the leadership is just a reflection of who we are as mm-hmm. a people. If you like go market, right,
2: mm-hmm.
1: and go meet any of the market queens,
2: mm-hmm.
1: and see the way they walk around like they be bosses, mm-hmm. and the way they're able to mafia some people and pull some people from this side and put their people there, it's the same thing.
2: Even go to a company and look at their head of security, their head security
1: We mentioned security. We said even wedding jollof serve somebody they serve. So you realize that the problem is big.
3: Yeah, so that means mm-hmm. the problem may be we.
2: Mm-hmm.
3: So that means all we for do we say foreign nationals for coming people from my team. Because a foreign national.
1: See, don't go far. Don't even go far. The most thriving companies in Ghana
3: mm-hmm.
1: are headed by foreigners.
2: Mm-hmm.
1: You understand? It tells you a lot. Even that one said, well, if you find one away around them,
2: mm-hmm.
1: if you go some side, somebody will say, you know what? The thing they go buy, you know, I go fee reduce the price for you. A Ghanaian go fee approach and reduce the price for you.
2: In that company that's doing well.
1: So you see, there's... Don't I say big, eh? Some of us, we spent our years, that's what we look at every single time. Yeah, so...
2: So when it comes to you two, you do some.
1: You see, that's where, if you don't do it, like me, I've tried in my life not to do any of those things.
2: Mm-hmm.
1: I've tried, like, extensively. And you'd realize that cliques operate
2: mm-hmm.
1: everywhere. So if we have cliques and the cliques are doing something, you don't want to do something. You expect your career to go forward. You mentioned UDS. Are they part of our clique? That's why I asked you, are they part of our team?
2: Mm.
1: Who is in power? My team is in power. You don't go play some. Oh, you're not football player, you're not on my team, and you think you play. Forget. When I used to play football as a kid, right, there was a guy in my class. I was the best footballer in my class. And he'll come, and so we're going to play if it's another school. And the clique was a different clique. And you can't deny that me, I go play the game some, but I was not in their clique. So you say, hey Charlie, that be the number 8 guy. Me, I go wear the number 8. Blah. Because the entire team, they realize that whatever you do, this guy there for play some. Right? But once you enter the team, you have to move according to the way the team moves. Yeah. So either you go do or you not go do. That's why our coach has left us. The coach said he's gone. Finally, he said he's gone. So the talking points we do. And I'm saying talking points like talking points. We did talk. It's a talk shop. We'll talk. Nothing will happen. That's what I realized.
3: I heard that guy was even taken care of when he was in Germany, right? Dortmund, right?
1: Yeah.
3: He even did a great job there.
1: Yeah, he will. So when you bring him here, then issue come.
3: Even like say, when you enter Ghana, your whole CV, the people that make your CV drop.
1: No, we have a very strong system in Ghana. I've been saying this all along. We have a very strong system in Ghana. When you come to Ghana, you are acclimatized.
2: Mm-hmm.
1: And when you are done acclimatizing, you realize that, hey, you don't want to be here because we will lower your level.
2: Mm-hmm.
1: Charlie, see, this is becoming it's too much. We for play music, just for jam.
4: Yo, Granberry. Charlie, I'm about to bang over like 5 years before I'm going to see you. What do you see?

0: Kopon on Kalano, Media Harbor, on Pano, Mogra, for 5 years.
1: Good morning, going out to all of you, man. Hey, Kim Promise is shining, eh? I need to check what you're saying now. But you know what? You more could just jam some more. More could just jam some more. Will they come jam right now? What's going on, my people? After this.
2: Are you aware that no human was created poor? Neither was anyone born poor. You're either born a male or a female with the virtues of God. The person you call poor today is just an untrained, wealthy person. We all learned who and what we are and have become today. The Builders Camp meeting is here again, and the theme is the paradigm shift. It's free accommodation and feeding. The date is the 1st to the 3rd of October 2026 at the Commonwealth Hall Theatre, University of Ghana, Legon. Speakers are Honorable John Dumelo, Prophet Ebenezer Akonai, Apostle Vincent Bannerman, Honorable Seth Echampon, Mr. Seth Boache Dankwa, and other resource persons. Ministering in songs are Petra Odobayo, Minister Igwe, Pastor Shadrach Mensah, and other anointed vessels. 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
1: Are you aware that no human was created poor? 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Speakers are Honorable John Dumelo, Prophet Ebenezer Akonai, Apostle Vincent Bannerman, Honorable Seth Echampon, Mr. Seth Boache Dankwa, and other resource persons. 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
3: 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Money's the root of all evil, we go chop up. They say if you get too much money, you'll be too proud. Don't know, we go chop up. They say money can't buy love.
4: Massa.
3: I go love them. They say money can't buy happiness.
4: Massa.
3: We go buy them. They say money can't make you laugh.
4: Massa.
3: We go laugh them.
4: Ha.
3: They say don't count money at night. We go count them.
4: Too much money. Too much dollars. Too much euros. Too much pounds. Too much cities. I'm counting.
3: Still counting. Let's count. Where's the money? Give me the money. Don't like my money. Don't talk to my money. I am money, yeah. Don't let the money control. 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
6: BBC News with Chris Aldridge. At least three colleges in the Paris suburbs have been damaged by fires. Protests against poor conditions in higher education continue across France. Hundreds of schools and colleges are closed. The government has condemned what it called urban violence. The protesters have accused the police of a heavy-handed response. The Indian pilot who was stabbed on an Israel-bound flight on Wednesday has said he was determined not to let others die. Smit Mucher was attacked by his co-pilot, but managed

0: managed to open the cockpit door, allowing passengers to overcome his assailant and take control of the rapidly descending plane. There is traffic chaos in the Ukrainian capital Kyiv after Russian strikes again halted transport across one of the main bridges crossing the Dnipro River. Other important routes have been closed or restricted as the attacks on infrastructure intensify. EU countries have discussed a French proposal to release additional diesel stockpiles in response to US pressure. There's a global shortage as a result of the US and Israel's war against Iran, and the Trump administration has threatened to halt diesel exports to Europe. Police in Delhi have detained protesters who have been trying to gather for a demonstration calling on the head of the Election Commission to resign. But protests are also due to take place in Mumbai, accusing the commission of manipulating voter rolls to favour the governing BJP. A US congressional committee has strongly criticised the coffee chain Starbucks for opening branches in China's Xinjiang region, despite allegations of human rights abuses against Muslim minorities there. Wildlife officials in South Korea have halted a fresh attempt to free a large shark that's been trapped in a canal for the past 2 weeks after a net being used to guide the fish got stuck. The 3.5-metre-long bronze whaler shark has attracted thousands of curious spectators. BBC News.
1: Yo, Jackie, remember you said time quiet? I said time quiet, Charlie and Raku. Yeah. Out of 107.9.

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play nowadays. 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

0: Attacca.
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Na-na-na-na. Yes. We're raving right here on the Mid-Morning Ravers Show. 21 minutes into the final hour, and real quick, I've been mentioning it a couple of times, but just a reminder, the women entrepreneurs are rising, businesses are growing, revenues are increasing, and more jobs are being created. Now, this September, We Rise Network is bringing women entrepreneurs together for the 2026 annual program under the theme Rise and Scale, celebrating growth, building revenue, and creating jobs. It is an experience that began on Monday, the 28th. Today is Friday, the 2nd of October. It's going to wrap up on a Sunday, the 4th of October. So there's still 2 days left. Now, it is the We Rise 2026 annual program. 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

0: 32 minutes into the final hour of the show. It is the Mid-Morning Raver Show on the big Y1079 FM. We're also live on someone's TikTok. We'll mention it in a bit. But let me set a funny but very serious scene for you right now. So right now, Legal Lens is on and we are live on X at Y1079 FM. So just go online and check on everybody that's in the studio, right? You see us in the studio. Precious in the back helping with production a bit. Hi, Precious. But let's set the scene, right? A fine babe like Ella goes to Kempinski and then she sees fine gentlemen like Lawyer Sharp, Reggie, Ganj. There's a connection. They become a couple. They are not yet legally married, but then they even have a kid together. But then all of a sudden, there's some issues, and then the fine gentleman says that Charlie, he can decide when he wants to get anything for the house, for the family, for her and the kids. Nobody should tell him how he should spend his money. And the mother says, no, no, no. I need you to be supportive. It's not about when I need something, you buy it. I want financial support for myself and my child. From a legal perspective, where does each person stand? That's what we are going to be talking about today. Because our topic is on maintenance of spouses and children. Maintenance of spouses and children. Lawyer Ella and Lawyer Smart in the studio. How are you both doing?
1: Very good.
0: Yes.
1: I can speak for Lawyer Smart.
0: Why?
1: He's doing very well.
0: He's doing very well. How come?
2: I accept the response.
0: Yes. You see, it's those situations where you choose not to speak exactly, and forever hold exactly your peace of mind. But welcome. And so we are talking about maintenance of spouses and children. I think this is something that a lot of people probably are not thinking of. Like, it hasn't crossed our mind that there is actually a law that actually tells you how these things have to be handled. A lot of people just think, oh, it's a matter of family, how I can decide because I'm the man, or this or that. So from the legal standpoint, what is the maintenance we are talking about right now? What goes into it? What kind of support are we looking at? Who and who is entitled to it? Who is giving it?
2: Oh, all right. So just as you mentioned the topic, maintenance of spouses and children. So I have my colleague here, Ella, who would look at the maintenance of the spouse. But just to give a preview of what maintenance itself entails, if we mention maintenance, let me put it in this context. I think even in the scope of relationship or dating, some women would require that their partners give them money for maintenance context. So basically, just contributing to their well-being. So well-being is broad, and well-being is also dependent on a number of factors. So what someone will consider as maintenance, looking at her status or his status in life, may be different from what someone will require as maintenance, depending on the status. So someone who comes from, let's say, a background of, a well-to-do family, what she would term as maintenance may be different from what someone who comes from a moderate family or modest family would say maintenance to be. So it is basically welfare, contributing to the welfare of someone. But we have to have in mind that the welfare of individuals are relative, dependent on the background and the context that the person is coming from.
0: Exactly.
2: Yeah, there are some people, if you buy them any wig, it will be fine. But it will be fine because of where they are coming from. But others will also demand the bone straights and the others as... Yeah, you get it. So the context is different. But what the focus is welfare. The welfare of spouses and the welfare of the children, what will let them comfortably live in this journey called life. So funny, that is basically...
0: Funny enough, the thing that I was about to say right after was that, gentlemen, you just said it here, maintenance does not mean just buying hair wig and doing hair nails. Yeah. And the example you use is wig. Oh, my goodness. But yes, because I think a lot of us have come across the term maintenance before, but then the way it is spoken about, especially on TikTok, on the socials, maintenance could mean you buy a phone, you buy hair, you make sure your nails are done, you take it out to eat.
2: Yes.
0: But then maintenance is not just that. Maintenance is, especially when you have a child, right? Or it doesn't matter if you have a child or not.
1: No, so as Matt rightfully said, a wife can be maintained, like a spouse can be maintained. Mm-hmm. Let me not use wife. A spouse can be maintained, and also a child can be maintained. So you don't have to have a child to enable you get maintenance mm-hmm. under the law. You can not have a child, but you
0: okay.
1: still, yeah. So, I mean, speaking to that, we've already spoken a lot about who a spouse is and what makes one a spouse legally and validly under both ordinance marriages, under customary law, and under the Mohammedan marriage.
0: Mm-hmm.
1: So if you fall under any of these categories, you can boldly claim to be a wife or a spouse. So our mother law, which is the 1992 Constitution, Article 22, speaks to the property rights of spouses. Okay, so it just says that a spouse cannot be deprived of a reasonable provision out of an estate, whether or not the deceased made a will.
0: Mm-hmm.
1: And then it also says that spouses have equal access to property that they acquired during the subsistence of the marriage. When we say equal access, we mean equity is equality. We are not saying 50-50. We are not mm-hmm. saying chimpe. But the law will look at what is equitable in distributing the property of the spouses. The spousal property that was acquired during the subsistence of the marriage.
0: Okay.
1: But what was before is that wives were maintained by their husbands. That was what the law was before. So there is case law backing what the practice was.
0: Mm-hmm.
1: That if you're a wife, you get to be maintained by your husband. However, the law has come to change. And when we speak to the law, we are talking about the Matrimonial Causes Act. It has come to change this this provision that is only a wife who needs to be maintained by the husband.
0: Mm-hmm.
1: And what was done is, even then, if you're a wife and then your husband passes, the customary law demands the family of your dead husband to maintain you during the funeral rites
0: mm-hmm.
1: and after the funeral ceremony
0: okay.
1: up until you marry another man. So that was what custom demanded. But now the law is saying that it shouldn't just be a wife who is going to be maintained under the law.
0: Okay.
1: Any spouse, it can be either the man be maintained by the woman where certain conditions are met, or the man maintaining the woman.
0: Mm-hmm.
1: So, initially, as I said, it was the women who were getting this benefit. Now the law is saying that you're a man, you can make an application or seek for maintenance from your spouse who
0: okay.
1: is the woman. Yes.
0: Okay.
1: I mean, I'm not going to mention all these provisions and go through it, but it's basically saying, even if it's during the subsistence or during the process of the divorce, the law seeks that a spouse can
0: okay.
1: be maintained, and that spouse can also get financial assistance to proceed with the suit. So let's say I'm the wife,
0: mm-hmm.
1: Smart is the husband. I have a lot of money, Smart doesn't. I'm the petitioner, I'm asking for a divorce. Okay, sorry about that. I'm asking for a divorce. Smart is in court with me.
0: Mm-hmm.
1: Smart can make an application for maintenance during the petition or during the process.
0: Okay.
1: He being the man, the court can order that I maintain him, I mean, pay him whatever he needs
0: and
1: to feed, to live.
0: And then probably even the fees.
1: And
0: the legal fees too.
1: And okay. the legal fees too. It goes
0: okay.
1: to that extent. Even before there is a final determination that, okay, I should be paying this monthly or this lump sum at the end of the divorce.
0: Okay, okay. Okay, you want to add something before
2: yes,
0: I even step
2: I want
0: in.
2: To add something. So as my colleague rightly said, the law is unisex as to who can be maintained. So a man can be maintained, a woman can be maintained in marriage.
0: Okay.
2: But as she rightly said, as according to custom, it was in respect of only women until the change.
0: Exactly.
2: But what we have to note is that for the man, for the men or for the husband, it is not as automatic as that of the wives. There is a quite distinctive feature that we have to look at. Because inherently, or even according to theology and biblical, verses,
0: all right,
2: men are supposed to maintain women. So the law also respects that. But the law is also to the extent that both can be maintained. But that of the man is not as automatic as the woman, as inherently.
0: So when it comes to the men's maintenance, like what would be, that means there are requirements.
2: That is so.
0: Certain conditions have to be met.
2: That has been met. So if you look at section 16 of the NCA, the Matrimonial Causes Act, I think subsection 2, it spells out the condition that a wife will not be deemed to have willfully neglected to maintain the man unless certain the court is satisfied that certain conditions are present. So the court would have to consider the earning capacity of the man and the resources of the man, and equally consider whether there are any impairment in the earning capacity or the resources of the man. The court will also have to look at the capacity or the resources of the woman and any other circumstances that surrounds their financial position in order to come to a conclusion that in this situation, the man ought to be maintained by the woman. The man ought to be maintained by the woman. So unless these conditions are met, the law will not,
0: automatically
2: say the woman should maintain you. So you have to go to court and prove to that effect.
0: Mm-hmm.
2: But my understanding of the law in respect of the woman, as for that one, once she's a wife, you have to maintain it.
0: Especially because especially in our setting, the traditional breadwinner is still mainly seen as the man.
2: Yes.
0: So even there are still offices where there's more preference given to men than women. There are still some employers who choose to. I mean, that's another thing on its own. But it means on this side, it makes more sense to, put conditions on the men's side, but then make it more automatic because, again, in most cases, the man will be the breadwinner, so then the woman will have to be maintained and catered for.
2: Yes.
0: But I'm also happy because it means that a lot of people had a misconception about the whole conversation or mention of maintenance. Because if you realize, even in a lot of our social media content, when people mention maintenance, it's maintaining me.
2: Yes.
0: It's not necessarily taking care of things like bills and all that. It's maintaining me. Is even that maintaining me, is that still a valid side? Like, if you're not, imagine you and somebody are living together, like, or let's say the two of you, and then maybe let me not use the two of you. Let me use the very basic example that goes on. I don't know if it is, but you see, you hear a lot of drivers who tell you that they took care of a girl that they liked, they took her to school, and then when they were done, the girl was able to just decide that they don't want to be there anymore, and then they'll leave and all that. I mean, that's a scenario that always comes up, and then we'll say like, oh, you're maintaining them, but people normally take offense with it. So in that scenario, like, he has still followed through and done maintenance, right? I'm just using the example. I'm just bringing the example.
2: So for the audience to understand what maintenance means in this context, we have something in law we call necessaries of life. So if you talk about well-being, we are talking about necessaries of life. So let me bring in a little bit of sociology. I think this one a lot of people knows, the Maslow's theory of needs. So we have the physiological needs, self-esteem, and blah, blah, to the final one as self-actualization need. So when we talk about the necessaries of life, we are talking about this physiological needs. What you need to survive, But the thing is, the physiological needs are relative. you cannot say that someone who grew up in, let's say, you are with someone who grew up in, let's say, in the US, mm-hmm. came down, married you and others. The physiological needs of that person will be different from someone who maybe came from the village.
0: Okay.
2: Maybe that person would prefer that if he or she lives in East Lagos, Cantonment or Trasaco.
0: At least you don't go down.
2: Yes, that would fit her. Maybe the person coming from the village, maybe if you rent a different, the person might be comfortable. So the physiological needs, or what we call the necessaries of life, would differ

No gainsaying, we're having a party. Yeah, with the jam. With the groove. With the jam, with the groove. With the groove. With the jam, with the groove, with the... We're about turning our attention to that hip-hop and R&B. As we hit halfway through the show,

0: Exactly right about now, ladies and gentlemen. Hashtag Friday Night Mix on the Big Y. Yours truly, Soap Man. Full time tonight. Shouts to Kim. Did I forget to say? We're streaming on the X. Yes, we are. Shouts to all locked on. Anasia, see you on the radar. Big up Didi once again. Happy you guys are having a drink up. Take it easy. Now, guys, Blue Jeans Energy Drink for high performance and endurance. If that's what you're looking at, you want to make your world this weekend exciting with every single sip of Blue Jeans. It's that energy drink for the bold, the dream chasers, as well as the party lovers. So whether you're chasing goals or staying up till mama calls this weekend, make sure you make Blue Jeans. Keep the vibe, right? 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This isn't just a drink. 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
1: Ah, it be a weekend night. You hear no weekend vibe.

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0: Can I get a hip up, hip up, hip up, hip? Pump your fist in the air. Can I get a hey, hey? Okay, yeah, yeah. Okay, once I was startled, had you on the radio. Talk about rap saying all that crap about how we simple, giving an example. Think I let you get away with that. Now you criticize our method, said how we make records. She said it wasn't hard, so check this out. Stop, stop. Guys, some of the things coming at you fast for this December 2026. Crowned and nurtured. Yep, get ready to feel crowned and nurtured. Now, following the success of the first edition, Crowned and Nurtured is back. Bigger and even more immersive. Now, it's going to be a two-day celebration of hair, beauty, culture, wellness, and lifestyle. Picture this. It's going to bring together women, men, families, creatives, entrepreneurs, and leading brands, basically. From a vibrant vendor village to engaging masterclasses, creative installations, styled photo moments, live entertainment, and activities for children and adults, there's something for everyone in this year's Crowned and Nurtured. Also, a platform for entrepreneurs and emerging businesses in Ghana's growing beauty and creative industry. So get involved if that's your line of business. Officially endorsed by the Black Star Experience as well as the Diaspora Affairs Office, matter of fact, of the President and the British Council. If you have hair, you belong here. Crowned and Nurtured, 12th and 13th December, mark it down, 2026 at the La Palme Royal Beach Hotel, Accra. 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Niwasema. Yeva says, ye chayong. Yeva.
1: Kwame!
2: Yes, ma.
1: Who is it?
2: It's Luck.
1: Who?
2: Ma, your luck is calling.
3: Hello.
4: The Luckiest is back with his biggest season yet. 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

0: 30 minutes gone past 10, blazing some of that thugga thugga. Cardi B on the news. Thought we were playing with you. Blazing that hip hop and R&B like it's supposed to be done on Ghana's number one urban music station. And we're about turning our attention to what's goodie but oldie. Yeah. The blast from the past is coming at you fast. T. Pooba says, I'm feeling your show tonight. Thank you and God bless as well. Says, we're inside a shy man. I hope I got the name right. A shy man. They gone, bro, he says. I feel you too. They gone. I like the way they gone. But GH, on the real, I gave you something for December. I've given you something for November, our birthday month. How about the pink month of October? Ready to jump. Jump out. Yep, this October is coming at you. Area Codes Jam 2026. Coming back and trust this one. It's about to be bigger, louder, and wilder. We do that. We try to, you know, outdo ourselves with each one that comes in. And it's from the communities to the biggest stages. Area Code says, being about bringing people together for one unforgettable experience. And in 2026, we're not doing any different. We're taking the legacy to another level, matter of fact. One, quality music from Ghana's biggest artist. Yeah. That's to be expected. Two non-stop entertainment from your favorite YFM DJs, MCs, and Hype Squad. 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And four, fun, education, connection, community. Of course, the unmistakable YFM energy too. It's the best part, being free. Area Codes, that's the best part of it. If you no pay where you enter club, the way you they jump that night, you no pay. People pay, they lose God, you no pay. You have no idea. So start calling your squad. Get your fits ready and clear your October calendar for a purpose. Area Codes is back with a big bang because when we say Area Codes, you already know what time it is. Old school like new when we return. Shouts going out to the Don. Ajaw.
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check it out. What the dilly, yo? What the dilly, yo?